0: give that number to that other bass player.
1: But I ain't missing with no book.
0: 5512227899911121212.
2: That was pretty. Y'all was right.

talent for men, culture for pregnant, egg-shaped escape, we all lose hope in our elements. Parents pay dues, same clef, same hue, hippie bass, chasing a space just to praise who. Wings spark tension, respect, pavements adjacent, cause fucking streets are spaceless and a touch too complacent. We walk, talk, and change minds from crooked eyes. I listen, begging the high just to bless my high or my sky. We met in township and courtship, was you and I pregnant, never with thought, always got caught by throws that fly. We be laced, we be blazed clean, in these black, yellow, and days green, in these black, yellow, and days green, in these black, yellow, and days green. Excuse me as I kiss you high, pregnant, you ask why townships never kiss the sky. I said our courtship, a township, your mongrel, my element, lost to the irrelevant testament of us being in love. So we switched and we ditched lover's glove. Trust never enough to keep us from house in Farenach. Now when the government's pairing, I say, I say, I say.

I never let go. I hear like an echo, as if you are in my head, let me let you go, so I can move alone. Still remember all that we hide, you chased me like a shadow, I waited for a rainbow, guess I should have known, whenever I let go, of all my love and hope.

I will prevail. I only feel right when I write what I feel. We living in a jungle, don't frighten the meal. Try to send a message, put a pigeon in seal, but they hearing got AIDS, cause they envy is real. Me against the world like Pac in his prime. Why to get no enemy, unlocking the vine, crossing the line, it's all

0: 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Seven, seven, seven.
1: Are not yet in. The evidence is inconclusive. 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
1: Had very vivid light experiences. Sometimes I went into lights that are brighter than the sun.
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1: a woman by night.
0: The perfect disguise to indulge a lust for sex and violence.

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0: 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It's not the first time they've had to do this.
1: It was evening around 7 o'clock. I heard noises and children starting to flee suddenly. 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
1: 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Heart quickens, south of the river. 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
1: Here's another nice mess you've gotten me into.

I have some video footage. The first time HHY and the Kampala unit played this track at the Nyinga Nyinga Festival, probably in 2019, 2020, when this album was released. For obvious reasons, the festival didn't take place. HHY and the Kampala unit, Jonathan from Porto, I mentioned him in last week's Ananas Mess that I was going to play. Track from the new HHY and the Kampala Unit album, and we're gonna do so. It's one of my favorite acts of the past years, and this was, as I said, from 2020, Hunter, from the album Lithium Blast, and the new album is called Turbo Meltdown.

After HHY and the Kampala unit, we had a wonderful friend from Tilburg in the Netherlands, René van Trier. Her album released last year, Humble, on the Swiss label Kaff, exclamation mark. More from this in this week's And Then a Nice Mess. Plopper, fantastic stuff. And the drone tune you just heard is a final reissue of a 2001 album by Ilpo Väisänen from Finland. Never released before on vinyl, but now it is on Intuition's Migo, released early June. Asumaton, really liked this a lot. And Ilpo made this album after a few years of hectic touring and making records as one half of the duo Pensonic. And this track made me go to another room in the house and look for some Pensonic records. I really liked them at the time, and I still do. So this was made a year before the track I just played you. Pensonic, the album Alto Piri.

Megaphone says. Megaphone says. Man with a megaphone says. Man with a megaphone says. Man with a megaphone says. Man with a megaphone says. Megaphone says. She fired 2 shots. She was immediately gunned down dead in a typical show of massive, sudden, and decisive force.

When I was in Zurich last week, I still miss the wonderful Ore record store. But on the same street, there has always been the store 80. No, I forgot the name. Anyway, I went in there and they mostly have all the records, but also some new ones. And I bought this one. It's Postcards Volume 4. It's a compilation of very obscure DIY music from the UK from the end of the 70s, early 80s. I bought it without listening. There are some good stuff on there, but a lot of it is extremely dated. But I like this by Leopards. And they describe their own music in the title.

played the work of Ryan Trenner over the years a lot on Another Nice Mess, and this is another highlight in his musical career. It's a project he does in Rotherham in England with people who are blind or visually impaired, and he makes music with them, and the results, some of the results ended up on the album Action Potential. And that's, sometimes it's not very respectful if you just say blind or visually impaired. People have names. And so this is Kate and Mick. And I think the people of the label, Electronic Music Club, think that visually impaired and blind people don't have surnames. Anyway, these three people making this music under the guidance of Ryan Trenner, and fantastic. More, I think, from this in the second hour of this week's Mess. Action 1, Pass the Go, the title of this track. And now we go to Germany, Fenton.

from Egypt, El Koch, and an album on Heat Crimes. And Heat Crimes is also a sub-label of Nyinga Nyinga Tapes. There are two sub-labels, Hakuna Kulala and Heat Crimes. And this is great stuff. And before that, Tolerance from Osaka in Japan, where I will be playing early July. An album, Anonym, re-released by Mesh Key Records. And before that, probably the most underrated musician of all time, Muslim Ghosh. Only known for a select group of people, but I think maybe the most brilliant musician who ever lived. And his new cassette release, tape 13, is housed in a sock. So, very funny. And before that, great as well from Cologne Phantom. Great bass line in Mohammed from the album In Exo. Heat Crimes is a sub-label of Nyinga Nyinga Tapes, but we now go to the main label, Nyinga Nyinga Tapes, HHY, and the Kampala unit.

contemplating suicide, Peter Parrott, but he shouldn't do it, because it's an excellent track. Peter Parrott, formerly of The Only Ones, one of the bands from the end of the 70s, early 80s, was not that much of a fan. I kind of liked them, but they had too many guitar solos, and I was always very... guitar solos and me don't go well together. Anyway, and he was a junkie for most of his life, but this new album is called The Cleansing, so it's things going okay with him. He made 3 solo albums in the past 10 years, which I all really, really like, especially this track, I Wanna Go With Dignity. And before that, from the Polish label Recognition, who celebrates 25 years of existence in Poland, Machal Wolski and Panaceum. And before that, from Tilburg, fantastic stuff, René Frontier, the soundtrack of her performances in Tilburg and Lausanne, I think. I Want the Best for My Children, the album Humble, on the Swiss label Kaff! Exclamation mark. And Peter Parrott, an old guy, is a good bridge for the 3 punk records I promised earlier in the show. The Adverts, probably one of my all-time favorite punk bands, and their early demos have been released, and I buy everything by the Adverts. Didn't only release 1 good album, the second one was shit, but a fantastic singles and fantastic live band. Anyway, gonna play you their first single, One Called Wonders, but then in a demo version. Then I saw at Record Store Day this year that there was a Peel Session album released by the Swell Maps, also one of my favorite bands from that time. And that will be followed by, who doesn't know them? There are t-shirts available in the most mainstream stores, the Ramones, and their album Loco Live, Live in Spain, for the first time on vinyl, it says on the sticker. I have no idea. Anyway, the Adverts.

It's not the first time and certainly not the last time that I played this track on Another Nice Mess. Sorry No Silence in the extended dub version by me. And the reason I played it, because after punk stuff, that's how I grew up. I always played some dub. I did this in 1978, I do this in 2025. And why not play my own dub? It's available now on the Bandcamp page of Cortisone, and the vinyl will be out, hopefully, at the end of June. And there's a favorable review of this record in this month's The Wire. And I played you three tracks by the Ramones also for a sentimental reason, because I remember going to a certain pub in the town I grew up in, and the DJ always played like 10 minutes Ramones live at the end of the evening. Anyway, the end of the show, HHY and the Kampala Unit, another track from the album Turbo Meltdown. I just played in Ireland, and this Sunday I play in London. Thanks for listening. Bye bye.